Good afternoon, boys and girls. I'm Miss Zhang. I'm very happy to be your English teacher today. In last week, we have learned weekdays activities. And in today's lesson, we'll talk about weekends activities. Here's today's title. Lesson 21, Wonderful Weekends. At the beginning of today's lesson,Let's sing a song together. And after singing, try to answer this question. What's this song about?

0: So boys and girls, do you know the answer now? Yes, it's about weekend activities. So what does the word weekends mean? Great! It's about Sunday and Saturdays. So according to our real life and what we have learned before, please answer this question. What do you do on weekends? Look, here comes three friends. Let's listen to their answers first.
1: I read books on weekends. I draw pictures on weekends. I go dancing on weekends.
0: Wow, they do interesting things on their weekends. And do you know other weekends activities? I have some pictures of the weekends activities. Let's look and say together. What's this? Yes, it's play football. And what's this? Good, it's play basketball. How about this one? That's right, it's go swimming. And what's this? Yes, it's go to the park. And what's this? It's go to the library. Let's look at this picture. What do they do? That's right, they have an art class. And how about this picture? What do they do? Look, the teacher is teaching students how to sing Beijing opera. So we can say they have Beijing opera lessons. Here's a character of Beijing opera. Boys and girls, let's read the words after me. O-P-R-A, opera, Beijing opera. So Beijing opera is a traditional Chinese art. Do you like it? If you are interested in Beijing opera, maybe you can find more information after class. And after a small talk of activities, let's come to today's story. Please look at the pictures and tell me, who are they?

Yes, we can see Guo Guo, Mao Mao, Bao Bao, and Sarah. And where are they? Maybe they are in a park.

0: Are they talking about their wonderful weeks or wonderful weekends?
1: Do you always go to the library on Saturday, Mao Mao?
2: Yes, I do. What do you do on Saturday?
1: I always play basketball on Saturday.
2: I always play basketball after school on Wednesday.
3: I always go swimming on Sunday. Can you come with me, Bao Bao?
4: Sorry, I can't. I play football on Sunday.
1: What do you do on Sunday, Sarah?
5: I always have Beijing opera lessons on Sunday.
0: So, boys and girls, can you make your choice now? Excellent. They're talking about their wonderful weekends. This time, let's try to find out more details of the story. So please open your books and turn to page 53. Here we can see four weekends activities. Let's read them together. Play football. Go to the library. Play basketball. Have Beijing opera lessons. Now, please take out your pencil and your ruler. Let's watch and match together. Please match both the time and activities with our characters. And for Mao Mao and Guo Guo, pay attention to what they do on Saturday. For Bao Bao and Sarah, let's pay attention to what they do on Sunday. Ready? Let's go.
1: Do you always go to the library on Saturday, Mao Mao?
2: Yes, I do. What do you do on Saturday?
1: I always play basketball on Saturday.
2: I always play basketball after school on Wednesday.
3: I always go swimming on Sunday. Can you come with me, Bao Bao?
4: Sorry, I can't. I play football on Sunday.
1: What do you do on Sunday, Sarah?
5: I always have Beijing opera lessons on Sunday.
0: Okay, boys and girls, have you finished? Let's check the answers together. First, what does Mao Mao do on Saturday?
6: I'm Mao Mao. I go to the library on Saturday.
0: So we should match on Saturday and go to the library with Mao Mao. Next, what does Guo Guo do on Saturday?
7: I'm Guo Guo. I play basketball on Saturday.
0: So this time we should match on Saturday and play basketball with Guo Guo. How about Bao Bao?
8: I'm Bao Bao. I play football on Sunday.
0: So we should match on Sunday and play football with Bao Bao. Finally, what does Sarah do on Sunday?
9: I'm Sarah. I have Beijing opera lessons on Sunday.
0: This time, we should match on Sunday and have Beijing opera lessons. Boys and girls, are you cracked? Perfect! Now, let's turn to page 52. Please listen and read the whole story again. Ready? Let's go.
1: Do you always go to the library on Saturday, Mao Mao?
2: Yes, I do. What do you do on Saturday?
1: I always play basketball on Saturday.
2: I always play basketball after school on Wednesday.
0: So in this conversation, we can see three red words. Do you know how to read them? Great! They are always. Now please read after me. Always. Always. What does the word always mean? Excellent. It means very often.

0: Let's look at the picture. Always means nearly all the time. For example, we all know that there are 7 days in a week. If you go swimming in 6 days, you can say, I always go swimming. And that means you go swimming nearly every day. So after learning the word always, let's continue to read our story. Ready? Go.
1: I always go swimming on Sunday. Can you come with me, Bao Bao?
2: Sorry, I can't. I play football on Sunday.
3: What do you do on Sunday, Sarah?
4: I always have Beijing opera lessons on Sunday.
0: Great! So boys and girls, as you have known this story very well, please answer the question. What do you think of their weekends? Here are three of our classmates. Let's listen to their thinking.
5: They have happy weekends. They have busy weekends. They have wonderful weekends.
0: Yes, because they do different and interesting activities on their weekends. So we can say their weekends are happy, busy, and wonderful. Now, let's try to act the story out. Let's come to the first scene together. This time, you will be Mao Mao, and I will be Guo Guo. While doing the role play, please pay attention to the three aspects. Let's try to speak loudly, speak correctly, and do with some actions. Ready? 3, 2, 1, action.
6: Do you always go to the library on Saturday, Mama?
7: I always play basketball on Saturday.
0: Very good. Now, let's exchange our role. You will be Guo Guo, and I will be Mao Mao. Ready? 3, 2, 1, action.
6: Yes, I do. What do you do on Saturday?
7: I always play basketball after school on Wednesday.
0: Good job. Let's come to the second scene. There are four rules in this scene. You will be Bao Bao and Sarah, and I will be Mao Mao and Guo Guo. Ready? 3, 2, 1, action.
6: I always go swimming on Sunday. Can you come with me, Bao Bao?
7: What do you do on Sunday, Sarah?
0: Good job. Now let's exchange our roles. You will be Mao Mao and Guo Guo, and I will be Bao Bao and Sarah. 3, 2, 1, action.
8: Sorry, I can't. I play football on Sunday.
2: I always have Beijing opera lessons on Sunday.
0: Well done, boys and girls. I believe you are very familiar with our story. So can you try to retell it? Let's fill in the blanks together. Mama always goes to the library on Saturday. Guo Guo always plays basketball on Saturday. Mama always

0: goes swimming on Sunday. But Bobo can't come with him because he plays football on Sunday. Sarah always has Beijing opera lessons on Sunday. They all have busy weekends. Very good. So the story is not the end. On the next Monday, our friend Ling Ling makes an interview at her school. She wants to know more about his friend's weekends. First, she asks her friend Sarah. Let's listen. What do they say?
1: What do you do on Sunday?
2: I always have Beijing opera lessons.
0: Okay, so this time, Ling Ling also wants to know Sarah's Saturday. What can she ask? Great. She says,
1: What do you do on Saturday?
0: And how can Sarah answer? That's right. She says,
3: I always go to the library and go swimming.
0: Now, Sarah meets another friend. Who's he? Yes, he's Mike. Ling Ling wants to know what does Mike do on Sunday? How can she ask? That's right. She asks,
1: Do you always go swimming on Sunday, Mike?
0: And how can Mike answer? Excellent.
1: Yes, I do.
0: Mike is also curious about Ling Ling's Sunday. How can he ask? That's right. Let's listen.
1: What do you do on Sunday, Ling Ling?
0: Let's look at the picture together. So Ling Ling has singing lessons. How can she answer? Yes, she answers.
1: I always have singing lessons on Sunday.
0: On that day after school, Bao Bao makes a survey about his family's weekends. Let's listen to their conversations and help him to finish the table. Ready? Let's go. So first, Bao Bao finds his father. What do they say?
1: What do you do on weekends, Dad?
4: I always go to the park with your mom on Saturday. I always go swimming on Sunday.
0: So boys and girls, where can we take? That's right. We can take go to the park and go swimming in the table. Then, Bao Bao comes to his mom.
1: What do you do on weekends, Mom?
5: I always go to the park on Saturday. I always go to the cinema on Sunday.
0: This time, where should we take? Yes, we should take go to the park and go to the cinema. Now, Bao Bao finds his brother.
1: What do you do on weekends, brother?
6: I always play basketball on Saturday. I always play football with you on Sunday.
0: Where should we take? Yes, we should take play basketball and play football. Finally, Bao Bao finds his little sister, Wen Wen. What do they say?
1: What do you do on weekends, Wen Wen?
3: I always have Beijing opera lessons on Saturday. I always go swimming with Dad on Sunday.
0: This time, we should take have Beijing opera lessons and go swimming. So Wen Wen is also curious about his brother Bao Bao's weekends. Let's listen to their conversation together.
3: What do you do on weekends, Bao Bao?
1: I always go to the park.
7: 肺活量和游泳。

0: 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Are you ready? Let's go. First, let's have a quick review. We have learned about different ways to travel. Please answer my question according to the picture. The first one, how do you come to school?
1: I come to school by bus.
0: Oh, by bus. It's very cheap and convenient. I like it. How do you come to school?
1: I come to school by train.
0: By train? That's really interesting. I think this way is very special. How do you come to school?
1: I come to school by ship.
0: By ship? How amazing. You can enjoy the water view. How do you come to school?
1: I come to school by car.
0: By car. Many parents drive their children to the school. How do you come to school?
1: I come to school by plane.
0: By plane. That's super fast. Okay, boys and girls, you did good job. Now, let's go to the next part. Let's spell. Today, we will learn some new sounds rules. And that's really useful. Now, let's start. Look at this picture. What can you see in the picture? A bird. Two girls.A train, sky, mountain, trees. Good. Look, what are the girls doing? They are talking. Two girls are traveling by train.
1: Two girls are traveling by train.
0: Good. What color is the bird? The bird is blue. So we say
2: blue bird.
0: Blue bird. Read after me. Blue bird. Good. And what can a blue bird do?
2: Fly.
0: Fly. Read after me. Fly. Read the sentence together. A blue bird can fly.And a blue bird can fly high in the what sky?
2: Clear.
0: Clear. Read after me. Clear. A blue bird can fly high in the clear sky. Next sentence. The blue bird over brown.
2: Train.
0: Train. Read after me. Train.Train.
2: Green trees.
0: Green trees. Green trees. So the whole sentence together. Over brown trees, green trees, and mountains high. Perfect. And it plays in the...
2: Clouds.
0: Clouds. Read after me. Clouds.Clouds. Oh, hear it.
2: Cry.
0: Cry. Cry. The whole sentence. It plays in the clouds. Oh, hear it cry. The last sentence. Many.
2: Great.
1: Places.
0: Great places. Read after me. Great places.
2: Dream.
0: Dreams. Dreams. Many great places like dreams. 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

0: Bye. 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
1: Let's spell.
2: 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B L, bl. C L, cl. F L, fl. P L, pl. C R, cr. D R, dr. G R, gr. T R, tr.
3: A blue bird can fly high in the clear sky, over brown trees, green trees and mountains high. 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
0: Okay, boys and girls, now this time, let's read the keywords.And feel the rhythm. 同学们，我们接下来读一下新的单词，并且感受这些字母组合在单词中的发音。
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2: B-L, bl. C-L, cl. F-L, fl. P-L, pl. C-R, cr.D-R, dr. G-R, gr. T-R, tr.
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2: 1. Classroom. 2. Please. 3. Grow. 4. Fly. 5. Dry. 6. Try. 7. Black. 8. Track. 9. 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
0: Okay, now let's check. 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Track. Crack. All right? Okay, now let's do another exercise. You can choose the word and make a sentence. For example, the bird is blue. The bird is flying. You have 1 minute to make a sentence. Let's go. Okay, now I will share my answers. And let's read together.
3: The bird is

0: is blue. The bird is flying. The sky is clear. The trees are green. The kids are playing and eating ice cream. The man is driving a train.
1: Okay, boys and girls, you did good job. Now, let's move to the another part. Let's talk. School is over. Zhang Peng and Sarah are talking. Where is Sarah going? How are they going to travel? Now, let's listen the dialogue and answer these two questions.
2: School is over. Where are you going now, Sarah?
3: I'm going to my dance class. It's Tuesday.
2: Are you going by bus?
3: Yes. Where are you going, Zhang Peng?
2: I'm going to my aunt's house. I'm going to take the underground.
3: Okay. See you tomorrow.
1: Okay. Where is Sarah going? How are they going to travel? Now, let's listen again and check the answer.
2: School is over. Where are you going now, Sarah?
3: I'm going to my dance class. It's Tuesday.
2: Are you going by bus?
3: Yes. Where are you going, Zhang Peng?
2: I'm going to my aunt's house. I'm going to take the underground.
3: Okay. See you tomorrow.
1: Now let's check.
0: She's going to her dance class. Sarah is going by bus. Zhang Peng is going to take the underground.
1: Perfect. Now let's look.同学们，你注意到了吗？我划线的句子有什么共同的特点？非常好，他们都用到了 be going to 的用法。be going to 表示计划、打算去某地做某事。如果我们想表达去某地时，我们用主语加 be going to 的，再加地点的形式。如果我们想表达做某事，我们用主语加 be going to 加原形的用法。比如 I am going to see a film, 我想去看电影。I am going to the bookstore, 我要想去书店。你学会了吗？ Okay, now let's look at the picture. Who are they? Sarah and Amy. Where are they? They are at the bus stop. What is Amy going to do after school?What is Sarah going to do after school? How is Amy and Sarah going there? Now let's watch and check.
4: Where do you go during the week? Let's talk.
5: Hi, Sarah. Where are you going?
3: I'm going to my dance class.
5: That sounds fun.
3: Yes, I go every Tuesday and Sunday. My class is in the city center.
5: That's far. Are you going by bus?
3: Yes, a taxi is too expensive. What are you going to do?
5: I'm going to visit my grandparents. We're going to watch a film together.
3: Oh, that sounds great!
5: My grandparents often choose old black and white films.
3: That will be interesting.
1: Now let's check.
0: Amy is going to visit her grandparents. Sarah is going to her dance class. She is going by bus.
1: Okay, now this time, pay attention to the pronunciation and intonation. Okay, let's go.
5: Hi, Sarah. Where are you going?
3: I'm going to my dance class.
5: That sounds fun.
3: Yes, I go every Tuesday and Sunday. My class is in the city center.
5: That's far. Are you going by bus?
3: Yes, a taxi is too expensive. What are you going to do?
5: I'm going to visit my grandparents. We're going to watch a film together.
3: Oh, that sounds great.
5: My grandparents often choose old black and white films.

0: problems. That will be interesting.
1: You did good job. And let's role play. And you can read in roles and you can act in roles with your partner. One is Amy and one is Sarah. Good, boys and girls. Now, let's learn the language point. Where are you going? I'm going to my dance class. 同学们，当我们想要询问对方要去哪里的句型及答语的时候，我们要用这样的问句 Where are you going? 那我们用 I'm going to 加地点的答语进行回答。当我们想要询问对方要做什么的句型及答语的时候，我们要用 What are you going to do? We are going to 加事件的形式去回答。Now, let's do an exercise. Where are you going? I'm going to the park. What are you going to do? I'm going to dance.
2: I'm going to the park. I'm going to dance.
1: Where are you going? I'm going to the zoo. What are you going to do?I'm going to see elephants.
3: I'm going to the zoo. I'm going to see elephants.
1: Where are you going? I'm going to the playground. What are you going to do? I'm going to play basketball. 好，同学们，今天的学习到此结束。这个是我们这节课的作业。我们分为基础、提高和拓展。你可以和爸爸妈妈一起陪爷爷奶奶聊天，了解爷爷奶奶近期有什么打算。那我们下节课将继续学习 Traveling Around Part C 的部分。你同时要思考一个问题 ：Doing a survey about how people travel。好，同学们，今天的课就上到这儿，再见。

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1: For now the traffic is too much.
2: The traffic is affecting us. Business is not moving.
3: By 4 o'clock, end of the day, they disturb passenger where they go Yanoba. Everybody where they go Yanoba go they inside traffic now, they no go see go out again.So now while I be to also, now so it be while I be.
4: Lagos is the most populated city in Nigeria, and due to its economic growth, the population has been rapidly increasing. We are facing different traffic issues such as congestion in traffic and the poor transportation efficiency.
5: Bad roads,
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2: Hello guys, so it's your favorite girl, your train driver, the first female EMU train driver in East Africa, and I'm live with my boss, my Chinese boss. 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
6: It's a very fast means to get to my workplace. I'm very glad, I'm excited.
7: Okay, I'm happy about it. It's my first time.
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9: It's very nice experience.
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10: Our being here more than 6 years ago, but when the CCC came, they employ a lot. Like me, I don't have a job before. But when the CCC came, they employ me. I work with them. They give me accommodation, stay somewhere to rest my head, make your life easy.
11: Working with CCC, you have to have a lot of experience. They will make you to know other work that is not within your reach.
12: I think we relate more with the Chinese recently. It's not only railway, we also have them in some other industries that they're working. People also coming that studied in China. You know, they went to China University for this railway studies. So some of them are back. So we also expect that such relationship will also continue.
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4: 当小老外全程参加完中国婚礼。
2: 小老外与新疆的渊源来自爱情。2022年，在他的家乡苏格兰，他结识了中国留学生维维。一年后，他跟随着他来到了新疆。他瞬间爱上了这里。
5: The first time in Europe, he would just like show me pictures of like, oh, this is my hometown, this is where I live. Because I came here in summer. I was like, oh, damn, it's so beautiful here.
2: 他将在新疆的生活记录下来，发到网上，这让他收获了近百万粉丝。
6: 可以，来。
0: 哎呦！哎
6: 呦！这个。
7: 他今天怎么没来？
5: 薇薇去乌鲁木齐。
7: 哦
5: ，fake customer。
7: 哦，好了，
5: 谢谢你。明天 ，see you tomorrow。
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2: 今年，卢卡和薇薇创办了一家旅行社。几天前，他们迎来了今年春季的首个订单。
5: Hey, hello.
8: Hi. Now I'm going to pick up Dr. Lee and her father.
2: 维维口中的李医生是卢卡的粉丝，他拜托卢卡给他爸爸策划一场难忘的新疆之旅。
5: Oh, I went to get milk.
2: 但现在，身在乌鲁木齐的维维好像遇到了点问题。
8: Hard plan to them because it's really hard to contact each other. He's really silent and not communicate a lot.
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5: 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First time when I called her by her name, and she was like.You know, and then I was confused. You know, why she look at me like that? And I was like, did I say something wrong?
9: 你准备啥时候结婚？
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10: 长辈们连番的灵魂发问。让卢卡有些发懵。
11: So yesterday, 叔叔 said that I should have 五个孩子，三个儿子 and 2 girls. I was really, really shy because there's so many people, you know. And when 叔叔 asked me that, all people look at me. Oh my god.
12: But I want something special, you know, to connect the daughter and father together.
10: 明天。卢卡就要与维维会合，与李医生父女见面。为此，他决定和闺蜜们聊聊。
13: You can feel in that his mom love you and very like you, right?
12: Yeah, yeah, yeah.
13: You think you closer here or not? Them or not?
12: Closer? A little close, but not too much, you know.
14: 我会跟我妈妈说，但是很少。
15: 我基本
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14: 我们会把自己想的事儿想，就是藏在心里。
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11: In Europe we always like at dinner time we would haveDinner together. Though even if we eat separate, we still, you know, stay in the living room together, we talk. But here is a little different. That's what I really noticed.
17: 李医生姐姐，很高兴见到你。
18: 李医生姐姐，好高兴。
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12: Make up a very special plan for Dr. Lee and his daughter to go to Nanati. Is it possible?
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12: First, when I met them, they kind of, you know, they even stand a little not close to each other, you know, and I felt that they had this kind of little distance, but they're actually very warm with each other. It's just that it's inside, not, they don't express it out of them.
5: 叔叔，他问你有没有来新疆，有没有心愿想完成的？
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10: 在随后的接触中，他越来越相信自己的判断。李医生与父亲之间需要一次情感的释放，而新疆就是最合适的地方。